0: We don't care about the party. We just want to dance.
1: Okay, stop right there. Unfortunately, that's a hit.
2: You don't even know what I'm

0: It may exist for only a fraction of a second, but during that fraction, there's something inside every frightened person that's as solid as steel, and probably stronger.
1: Well, we're staying strong.
2: You mustn't give your heart to the wild thing. The more you do, the stronger they get. Until they're strong enough to run into the woods or fly into a tree.
3: People do fall in love. People do belong to each other. Because that's the only chance anybody's got for real happiness.
1: We're

0: You're going to have to take off that ridiculous mask. Or else I'm going to have to wear one too.
1: Hey, life's a fact. People do fall in love. People do belong to each other. Because that's the only chance anybody's got for real happiness.
2: It may exist for only a fraction of a second, but during that fraction, there's something inside every frightened person that's as solid as steel, and probably stronger.
3: We're staying strong.

us first start with the Savior. He goes by many names, but we like to call him Reed. So let us begin with Reed's Manifesto. Please, follow along.

When you believe in reincarnation, it means that there is a permanent me. Through experience, through good behavior, through good acts, the me comes to an end.

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So many dangerous faces, wouldn't even try to replace it. Just face it, you know we've come this far, we were never gonna waste it. Cause you're amazing, you're the dangerous road that I never ever looked both ways in. And are you sure you're alright, like, it's fine if you're not, honestly. Cause it rains like overtime, running out of ways I can make this rhyme. You're the ancient mariner, default damager, fire in your eyes, I will call up the manager. 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

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And that's the main thing, reason fails me. You gotta look like fuck you, pay me. 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
1: Can't lie, I want smiling. 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

0: einfach gutes Radio.
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0: 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Alone in a rave, with the hope that my soul will be saved. 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As I give myself away to a symphony in bass, all so simple in its place, take me to space. 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
1: Hold me close, and I can see.

Dann kann ich alles den Bock steuern. Right? Read out the papers, regardless, stupid cunts. This one's called Punk's Not Dead.

to Armand Peltner. I got the re-release of an older Rainbirds album here and thought, well, just put a show together with only female voices. This is Moon by the Rainbirds.

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1: Cultured Pearls were a great band, but sadly singer Astrid North died way too young. This was too extreme off their 1999 album Liquefied Days. Next, an artist from Munich that calls herself Her Tree. This is Move On.
2: Yeah, I know it's time to move on. But why won't my

Alicia Edelweiss with Behind the Gates off her album Furie. 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Now back to Switzerland and to some amazing voices. First Anna Aron with her song Sea Monsters.

Heidi Happy and her Tempting, and before that, Anna Kin with Torch Song. Over the last 30 years with Radio Goethe, I have found so much great music. I'm really grateful for this. Next, a young woman from my hometown Nuremberg, Ellie Ben with Start Living.

I came across Casey McKenzie when I was producing a country and folk show for a big airline. This was Brother, My Brother. She's from Berlin. We're heading back down to Austria and to Anna Plaschk, who releases under the name Soap and Skin. This is Thanatos.

Boy was a German-Swiss duo released on Grönland Records. This is the beginning. Nope, this is the end. Finishing up with Fitchy from Bern and Nina Hagen from her latest gospel album. Thank you so much for listening. Tschüss, I'm Arndt Peltner.

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2: Come on, motherfucker.
1: I'm coming as fast as I can.
2: Just bring your motherfucking ass on, come on.
1: Are we getting close?
2: Huh? Yeah, it's right over there.
1: Man, are you sure this is MC Lodge's crib, man?
2: Yeah, I'm sure, motherfucker. Come on.
1: Oh, fuck. It better be his motherfucking house.
2: Fuck?
1: It better be his motherfucking house.
2: Oh, shit.
1: What? What's wrong, man?
2: What's that red dot on your head, man?
1: What red dot? Oh, shit. You got a red dot on your head, too.

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I saw you. That was my bad. That's honestly my fault. Fuck. I went and got a young bitch, 21, dumb, thick, but she dumb as a brick with shit.

0: was hoping that was your friend taking all the pictures. Look, look, look at this. Congratulations, mommy, for you and shit. Every time they see me, they saw you. Now everybody asking me, what the fuck did I do?
1: Shit, I was actually cute together. What happened, man?
0: Bro, I already told you.
1: Why are you raising your voice?
0: Why are you saying it up again?
1: My bad.
0: Bro,
1: it's actually the first time I brought it up.
0: That's what I'm saying. So okay, make me feel warm and shit.
1: Obviously, that's what we're here for. Okay, well,